0: Are we warming up now? Listen, if you feel the urge to stand up and dance in the balcony, just all get up, all right?
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0: If you need a rest, you better have it now.

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1: 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I know it's been a long time since we played live, but boy, oh boy. I'm sorry we made you wait, but we're having a lot of fun now. Thank you. Okay.

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Since we're doing Architects for Morality evening, this is our Architects for Morality going home song. This is the romance of the telescope.

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How's the castle built of people you pretend to care about? Just what you wanted. Look at you, cool guy, you got it. I see the parties and diamonds sometimes when I close my

something else. The afterworld. A world of never-ending happiness. You can always see the sun. Day.